0: Rádio 1, Světlo v lese.
1: I'm out here if the weather permit. 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No Lord, just getting the beat.

day, living the states. 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

0: Doražte na Prago do Rígráčů, Nekorektum.
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0: parts of my life you can't dumb down this thing. I've noticed, man, I don't chill around losers, are the ones that are winning. Anytime I got ran down, I was picking man off and I come out swinging. I can't put my finger on what I'm feeling now, but it's somehow different. I can't say life ain't written. I've had a staring match with death, and I won every time I could have been written. I've lost friends cause they done man wrong. Thank God every time he's just trying to reveal them. If you strip man to his core, see his structures weak like a concrete building. Integrity, discipline, heart, fundamentals. I'm fun and I'm mental, straight to the money, I'm not here to mingle. English boy and I used to collect thimbles. I've seen things that make your skin tingle. I've seen fiends with hollow cheeks look just like a guy who killed Mace Windu. I was 15 when he took my bro, that was my guy, my brother. Had me thinking, is God real? He was just leaving drummer. How does that make sense? What kind of God is God when babies die? How does that make sense? And there's people stressed in the West, but they got pushed to the West, now they can't pay rent. Now they're living in debt like Jesus wept. How does that make sense? And there's dads who abuse their daughters. Tell me how that makes sense. God put that baby in that wicked man's house. It don't make sense. I guess I still got faith, but it don't make sense, man. Still got faith though, but it don't make sense. But I suppose not everything in life makes sense. To be honest, a lot of things in my life don't make sense as well, man. Well, when I was one, my pops just left out of the house so long then, dad. Then I had a next pops, and his name was Mike. I thought he was my dad. Then I turned three and he left with no goodbye so long then, dad. My mum said that it's not my fault, I was too young to understand. Then I had a next stepdad, he was old school, very militant man. When I was 9, he used to smack me about like a punching bag. Then when I was 10, I was in school on violence, fucked up bad. By the time I was 13, I was an angry lad doing snatching grabs. By the time I was 14, I had the police at my door, I drove my mum mad. Then she left my stepdad, but it was way too late, man, the damage was done. Like you and my rock, how could you let an ex-man come damage your son? I was a kid so filled with light and it made me emotionless. And the maddest thing is we didn't need no one, man. We didn't need no one. I had enough strength for the both of us. Yeah. And you had enough strength for the both of us. That's what smacks it, man. Both of us. When I was 16, I got kicked out. It was homelessness. I was on sofas, I was on floors. I was on a night bus, but I had nowhere to go. Just sleeping, man, it was sore. But I never complained, why, what for? All of it built me as part of my...
1: Tohle je takový mellow, grimeový rapper, který si říká Joe James.
0: I think deep down I've always known where the powers...
1: Tohle je jeho nejnovější skladba Back Together. Ochutnávka z úplně prvního studiového alba, který se bude jmenovat The End Never Ends.
0: Years and years, man. I swear that I felt like a whole part of me was missing.
1: Vyjde 10. července a najdeme na něm hosty, jako je třeba Dave nebo Loyal Carner, taky můj velký oblíbenec. 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
0: My story's not like theirs, it goes back years and years and years. 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So many mistakes, too many mares. 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I got all of the drip they got, the kettles, the money. 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I've heard things in a grapevine, man, when a scheme on me, I'll just drop a man there.

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1: 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Didn't get to sawn it down or bring it out on the streets. Have you ever bought a shorty on a spa date sweet? I'm a girl thinking, what the fuck is wrong with me? I spent so much money on weed, you know I get the call when they've landed in peace. I lost my edge, of course I still grieve, but that's private. When I don't answer a call,

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I'm from a place where people struggle with housing. I'm from a place where people struggle with housing. 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My bro's trying to show me some different strains. Now we gonna take over the streets with these different strains. 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

0: 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Big league event, rollies and glees, APs.
1: Tohle je britský rapper Dimzy, nebo taky občas Dimzy 6-7.
0: Again, same guy that shot many men with many men. I got beef with many men. Sometimes I go old school and run many men.
1: Který je součástí skupiny 6-7.
0: Right, so I'm still another crook. I give him work, he does miles on his foot. Scheming for the belly, me and Cuzzy had a look. This is life of a crook.
1: Což je street gang a taky UK drill.
0: I give him work, he does miles on his
1: foot. Music group.
0: Me and Cuzzy had a look.
1: Tady ta temná písnička se jmenuje Only Seek Greatness.

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He may like the things that we like, but he is not from here. He may illuminate ethereal echoes from a distant past, but akusiwa lana lona. 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He sees things. Things speak through him. He is the vassal, a medium at a waltz with the voice, umkito, of the mind, kodwa okusalayo. Akusiwa lana lona. He is not from here. He is not one of us. Akusiwa lana lona. 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Look at these people, they fled here. Okusalayo akusiwa lana lona. Ask him what an elbow is. Straddling a broken ndololwane walks home a painful. Akusiwa lana lona. He is not from here. Not one of us.

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Ask him what an elbow is. Ask him what an elbow is. 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

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This one's called Life Stinks. It's 126 BPM. This one's called 126. And an alternative title for this one is... All ready?

0: 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It's a pleasure to have you here, Mr. Dury. Welcome.
1: Thank you very much. It's very nice to be here.
0: How was your trip? I've seen your videos from Primavera Sound Festival, which I guess you guys straight from Barcelona?
1: Yeah, I think so. Yep, we did, yeah.
0: Okay, you think so?
1: We had a few dates before that. We were in Sweden and Denmark, and it was quite a complicated journey.
0: Yeah, I guess.
1: But it was great. Primavera was great.
0: Yeah, I've seen the videos, big show. And it was a big difference from, you know, the club shows, which is happening also tonight in the Roxy, then go to the open crowd, I guess.
1: It's a different energy, a different kind of reaction happens, yeah. But mm-hmm. they're all good. It's nice to see the whites of people's eyes.
0: Oh, okay.
1: And then it's nice to see the sort of mass of humans.
0: Yeah.
1: Equally, yeah, it's great.
0: I've seen you in Popmesse, Brno Festival, last year.
1: Yeah,
0: like
1: in a kind of this, like an old skating rink.
0: Velodrome, so
1: velodrome.
0: Cycling,
1: yeah, that's right. Yeah, like, yeah, yeah. Beautiful, weird Soviet era looking place. Is that right?
0: Yes,
1: yeah.
0: Yes, yes.
1: Yeah, amazing.
0: Unfortunately, that was Popmesse. It was a great show. And what I thought about it somehow seems to me that you are like an unhinged late night show host with the band, you know, the late night stories, your outfits, everything is happening. Are you a fan of late night shows or do you like it?
1: I don't stay up late, to be honest. So it's, no.
0: No, no. Have
1: well,
0: you?
1: I am. I'm not a fan, but I haven't seen one. I'm going to bed quite early. I mean, it's probably just something in me anyway, naturally.
0: Okay.
1: You know, so yeah, I mean, I think so.
0: And can you imagine you're going to be a late night show host or something like that?
1: Or I'd like to be asked at least whether I wanted the option to be that. And whether I'd say yes, I'm unsure.
0: So you're going to consider.
1: Yeah.
0: And another festival many festivals happened during your career, but there is one which is important and it is connected with your latest album. And it came out last year in September, Albaroni. And it's actually, I guess it's to this day, it's 1 year exactly from the title track single, which comes out in May. And we are still talking about it, and I'm glad because now is everything like faster, the album circles are faster, but we are still talking about Albaroni. We are listening to remix, perfect remix of the title track. I love that.
1: Thank you. Yeah,
0: pretty
1: it's
0: cool.
1: Great. It's one, the Jarvis one, the Jarvis and the Parrot and Cocker one. Yeah, yeah, great.
0: Super cool, great bass. And so, are you, you are already released the new single, but with a collaboration with Holy Bones. But now it's everything faster. Do you think it's refreshing to just concentrate on one album 1 year over and over?
1: Or 1 year per, what, one album per year?
0: Yeah, yeah. Or well, the cycle is 2 years, right?
1: Like yeah, 1 year. Just about, you know. I mean, these days, if you're making an album and if you're, I mean, I guess in the old days where you could sell records and CDs, you didn't have to rely so much on touring. But because you're really creating music to provide a reason to tour, then your touring cycle is much longer.
0: Yeah.
1: So to make albums and, for instance, have a year and a half touring, the minimum amount of time is 2 years. And that can feel quite a pressure. I don't know that's because we're more sensitive as this generation and the old generation. They seem to really put out a lot of stuff and tour a lot. But I don't think you could do more than that. I think it was psychologically impossible.
0: Yeah.
1: For me.
0: Yeah, I think it is. I think you're right. I was thinking about, or maybe asking about the pressure that you feel to make it shorter and faster.
1: I think there's just that. I think because you're just establishing an excuse to play concerts. So that's kind of a neck pressure because there's a value to that. So there's a value for managers and people that work for you and agents. Mm. So yeah, there's a little bit of pressure. When you stop touring, all you want to do is tour. When you're touring, all you want to do is stop touring.
0: Yeah. Yeah, but I guess you are, as I see, looking through your catalog, you are pretty active in everything. You are regular. And yeah. I've read somewhere that you are okay with this, you know, that the job has the cycles, that the cycles
1: yeah.
0: are all right.
1: Like yeah, more or less. Cycle. Yeah, I'm a great complainer. And then I get on with it, more or less. I don't not complain.
0: That's perfect.
1: Yeah.
0: And unusual.
1: Yeah.
0: The other festival I was talking about was Glastonbury 2024,
1: oh, yeah.
0: when you met Paul Epworth. And for me, it's kind of amazing. I can imagine, because Paul Epworth, it's a symbol for me of success, of fame, Adele, Ryan, something like that. And how was it? How is he? It was actually like a human conversation, or did he just come to you and say, let's make it better or let's make it different? I don't know.
1: Well, I knew him anyway, so it wasn't like we didn't know each other, but
0: yeah.
1: the prospect of us working had never been discussed at that point. I think he just got excited. He was coming out of a bit of a quiet moment in his life. He needed to not make music for a while. So I think for him, it was an excuse to do something, start again and do something quite different. And I think that worked for him, you know. And it meant that he could be more collaborative and sort of less responsible for big corporate, you know, people and money and all that stuff. So he's working with a friend and he's doing something quite artfully based. And that, I think, must have what stimulated the idea for him. And he was right as well. It was good. So you get a bit of the Hollywood glossy, you know,
0: this, yeah.
1: production values, but you also get a bit of the gutter.
0: Yeah. There. And the basics were just two of you writing songs, or was it more like electronic that you are sending files, ideas?
1: We're next to each other a lot of the time, but yeah, he's doing a lot of stuff on computers. That's how we start. Mm-hmm. And then I'll go back home that night, come back the next morning. We're quite rapid.
0: Yeah, yeah.
1: We're good, actually. We didn't put much pressure. You know, he likes to live a nice lifestyle, so... I mean, not in a decadent way anymore, but, you know, there's always somebody with a very expensive sandwich.
0: Yeah, got it. And I also... thinking about the combination of both of you, and you were talking also about some kind of a creative chaos that you like, and how does it look like, and how is it working with the others, because we are very collaborative with other musicians, producers.
1: How does what my creative chaos?
0: Yeah,
1: look
0: what is
1: like?
0: That? What is creative chaos? Because I think creation is always a bit chaos,
1: well,
0: or chaotic.
1: Maybe, yeah, I mean, I don't know if it affects anyone else. It's just I'm quite last minute probably, or I don't have a kind of library of journals
0: that
1: are alphabetically.
0: But I don't know, you don't?
1: I don't know, and I don't really write things down, or I don't overthink of things, so I'm quite spontaneous maybe.
0: Mm-hmm.
1: I find it maybe I like this sound of spontaneity is. It's kind of freer than when something gets too thought about and too dense.
0: Got it.
1: Sort of becomes a bit contrived to me. So, and that's a good and bad thing, but it can also be quite pressured because I haven't always planned it out.
0: Yeah, you know, deadlines and such.
1: And you wonder what's going to happen in the moment.
0: So maybe the other person could be the person with, you know, the A, B, C, D and the tables.
1: Yeah,
0: and everything.
1: I mean, a producer person usually takes that role a bit more. I mean, Paul's good at that, actually, strangely.
0: So it's Paul was and is balanced.
1: Yeah.
0: Like, perfectly. Okay.
1: Yeah.
0: That sounds great. Also, I want to give a shout out to your book, which came out in 2021, Chase Long.
1: Mm.
0: Great book.
1: And
0: recommend it dearly. It's a kind of autobiography about your upbringing and such. And you said that you are not feeling as a writer.
1: Well,
0: but
1: some days
0: you
1: I
0: wrote
1: do.
0: A book, so...
1: No, I still write a book, yeah. Some days I do, and some days... I think the continuation is much more trickier than I ever considered.
0: That was the question, actually. If this experience makes you feel more like a writer, then let's do it again, or never?
1: I would do it again. I just got to find the right moment. I'm contracted to do it again, so it's...
0: Oh, okay, so
1: yeah.
0: No question.
1: So, but I do find it... I'm not very... rehearsed in it, so it's not, it doesn't come naturally to me. But you know, all things that you try, you know, I used to be like that writing music.
0: Mm-hmm.
1: I always find that, used to find that really tricky and almost impossible. Yeah. I think everything you're not, haven't completely mastered yet. Usually by the time you master it, you're much worse at it as well. So
0: that's what I heard.
1: That sort of struggle in between trying to do it, thinking you're bad, all that doubt and all that, all helps.
0: Yeah, and you've written it during the lockdowns period, so...
1: That helped.
0: Yeah.
1: That did help, yeah.
0: That
1: the apocalypse, because you have no options.
0: Yeah.
1: So I used it as a sort of a sanity rope, you know what I mean? So I kept myself busy and focused.
0: Keep working.
1: Yeah.
0: Okay, okay. Now, when you're about writing and lyrics, I also read that you love Kendrick Lamar work in terms of... Is he your favorite lyricist, or do you got like the pantheon of your lyricist?
1: Well, modern day one, maybe. Just it's like a combination to me, not just people, not the sort of pretentious act of writing. It's a sort of energy that motivates it.
0: Yeah.
1: And how they interpret that, and then... You know, it's boring words, I think, unless kind of soaked in something real and repackaged, or you get a bit of where someone's from in it. And it doesn't really matter the kind of order or sequence or what, you know, the kind of how literary you think you are. It's just about really interesting construction of words that depict a moment, a place, experience. And someone like Kendrick is deep.
0: Mm-hmm,
1: so once you start going into it, you're like, well, I'm not always comfortable, deep and religious and stuff, things I don't always relate to, but it's deep.
0: Yeah.
1: And I find it very, I mean, I guess you don't win a Pulitzer Prize for no reason. So I think he's probably way out there ahead or way out there deep down somewhere or somewhere beyond most people.
0: Yeah, I can agree with that. Yeah, what are the other? There are some other which, like in recent times, that you said that's a good song lyric.
1: Nope, no one else.
0: No one else.
1: Him
0: alone over there.
1: Well, I mean, I like all those rappers really.
0: Yeah.
1: I think the rappers are really good because they're just there. Finding a kind of melodic way of talking about something, and it's not really rap music. I mean, rap's a sort of from a monoculture, but. It's something different from that.
0: Yeah.
1: It's pretty complex, I find. So I like all those guys.
0: Perfect. And maybe let's talk about the gig to this evening. Could you please introduce us or to our listeners your live band or who is there?
1: Oh, there's three other people. So four of us all together. There's Matt on the drums, and then there's Caitlin who plays and sings with us. She's amazing. And Sean is on the bass, and we have some machines going off and stuff, and you know we make quite a panoramic sound considering there's only four of us.
0: Yeah, I've heard that. That's what I like about your live show, that it's kind of a minimal in terms of people, but the bass lines are there, and everything is like in the place that it should be.
1: Well, they're exceptionally
0: it's
1: good.
0: It's not overthink like that.
1: No, it's not. And it, you know, and I'm a sort of rogue element to that. They're concentrating on what they're doing and I'm trying to sort of break that. I'm a random agitator.
0: Yeah, I love that. We are out of time right now, but thank you very much for being here.
1: Oh, it's lovely to be here. What a pleasure.
0: And have fun tonight at Roxy.
1: Well.
0: And Warsaw is next, I guess, Poland.
1: Tomorrow, then Portugal.
0: Yeah, so have fun also there, and if it's going to be perfect. And let's play your newest single right now. It's from the collective Holy Bones and you. And maybe tell me more about it, because it's Anonymous Collective. Don't tell me their names, obviously, but how did you get to know together? It's a great song, I love that.
1: A friend of mine just put me in touch and they were just interested, and I just over a few months maybe or a year, we just slowly just started trying stuff out. And then they shot a video for it and put it out. So they're just growing, aren't they? I like those, they're kids.
0: Perfect.
1: But they're interesting and quite weird.
0: And it's fitting, you are just... right there and it works tremendously.
1: Yeah, it was really fun. Yeah, they're good.
0: Okay, so thank you for being here. We're going to play Slug Boy and enjoy this evening.
1: Thank you very much.
0: Thank you.
1: Thank you.
0: To byl Baxter Jury, jak jste slyšeli na Rádiu 1. 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

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It's all back to his place at the end of the night. Yo, they could settle wars with this. If only they will. Imagine the world's leaders on pills. Then imagine the morning after. Wars causing disaster. 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But this ain't tomorrow and for now I still love ya. Hours fly over. Sail round, diamonds and pearls. 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

0: Big people.
1: Big people.
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4: 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Big people. Tell a friend to tell a friend to tell your mum to tell your nan. 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

0: Yes, yes. What are we saying?
1: Yep, yep.
0: Yeah, yeah, yeah. Speak people. It's Monday night. Craig and Luke inside the house.
2: What's going on?
0: Yeah, man, all good. Enjoying the sunshine today. Day off, finally.
2: Oh, sweet.
0: Yeah.
2: Shouts to the day off crew.
0: Yeah, cut myself a little vitality drink on the way down as well.
2: Buzzing, bro, buzzing.
0: Yeah, yeah, yeah. Belated happy birthday greetings, brother.
2: Thank you, man. Shouts to Tonda. First and foremost, shouts to Salvet's Heads, everyone who reached on Friday for the chill sesh. We're doing parties up at the villa, so shouts to Tonda for being the host with the most. He did an epic fruit platter.
0: Wow.
2: Spelling out C's. It was incredible. Check my Instagram if you want to see that, at Sasha Flamingo. So yeah, shouts to my dad as well. Big up to Swinger. It was his birthday like 3 days before mine, so all to you, father figure. What are you saying?
0: I'm saying I'm just here for the vibes as usual.
2: You're in the right place, my broski.
0: Yeah, yeah, yeah. So I had to drop this sneaky, cheeky one. I have not played this for like 6 or 7 years. Gilberto Gil, big, big tune. And before that, a couple of loose little bits, bit of street soul, Loose Ends, another classic. And started off the show, actually, it's a DJ Harvey rework of a big tune that I've forgotten the name of right now, but Doc Severeason, DJ Harvey rework, out to Ollie Tranquilo on that. I know you like a little DJ Harvey edit. Out to the people there at the Rise, those are my first shouts for the night, and I'm going to keep the blabber to a minimum.
2: Let's keep it moving then.
0: All right.
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0: foundational ones inside, man.
1: Yeah, yeah, yeah. Foundational music, man.
0: Definitely, definitely a big tune back in the day and today. This is Wookie, taken from the self-entitled album. I think it was called Wookie. This track is called Battle.
1: Big, big, big, big tune, man.
0: Shouts to Wookie every time. After the adverts, we're back.
1: Yeah, yeah, yeah.

0: This is for you, Samson. Foundational Music. We were talking about this at the weekend, yeah. You gotta look at the foundations to understand what's going on in today.
1: Life is like a battle. The lyrics are deep, man, and the rhythm is deeper. All right, turn it up wherever you are. This is Big People, Luke and Craig, Radio 1.

Yes, yes, people. If you just tune in and you listen to Big People here on Radio 1, myself, Luke the Cook and Craig Monts inside, just get caught up to date with a few IDs. This one in the background, absolutely silly business. It's MMM meets the Cheshire Boys. Big, big tune. And before that, another ridiculous Brooke edit. That one, my MJ, obviously, you probably heard that. Michael Jackson, it's a breakfast Brekkit remix. And started off the show, or the second half of the show, with brand spanking new music from Creature featuring Rico. And just wanted to continue from the Wookiee sort of foundations. This is brand spanking and clearly influenced by the Don that is Wookiee. Couple shouts out to anyone getting married this weekend. Albert, Hannah, very much looking forward to that. Out to any regulars locked in, the Gallivanters, Phil, Izzy, Raz, Boz, Silvertooth 10 and the rest of the gang, and anyone else enjoying the vibes this evening, it's yours.

0: Yes, Big People Radio 1, Monday drive time action. Drop some classic garage jams. Shouts to Anushka on the stories, all my JD Sports crew, Sutton Massive, High Street fam, Flight FM crew as well. I used to catch this tune on Flight FM all the time. Shouts out to all the pirate radio heads. Roll the bass.
1: Roll the bass. Fancy, how you doing? Artful day. Alongside the LD, you know.

0: Yes, yes. Another tune from one of my favourite albums of the year so far. It's Izko. Massive, massive, massive album. Go and cop it if you can on Brownswood Bandcamp. It's amazing. Before that, on a bit of a garage tip with Martin, an old tune from him, and I think Craig spoke about the tunes before that. From me, just I want to shout out Jazzy and Anna as standard, and anyone else that's been enjoying the vibes this evening.
1: Indeed, indeed. There was Artful Dodger with Something, also from the same era as Wookiee. And I played a Colours track called What You Do earlier on in the show, also from like early 2000s, late 90s, UK Garage. Shouts to Rosewater and Vanny. Big up to Mark on his birthday. Shouts to Swinger on his birthday too. Big up to Tonda as always. Faisal and Nicole.
0: Faisal and Nicole, each and every.
1: Of course.
0: Yep. Out to Basil, out to Big Sam, out to Saheed, out to Ozzy, out to anyone that's Martin Winderbank, just out to the people them that enjoy the sounds. Yeah, gonna stick one last tune in.
1: Yeah. Shout out to anyone who reached KRS-One at the weekend as well. That was real big. So let's keep it moving. Last tunes inside. Big people, it's Radio 1. Yeah, yeah.